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Philly Gold, PGR, Sleeping and Dreaming. Philly's the Keystoners right there on the air. A lot of takers on my question tonight, and I did not realize apparently there are two correct answers. However, I do have my winner at 610-212. 6073. These are the Medallions.

best remembered by the Harp Tones. And by the way, the Harp Tones will arrive later this hour. That's Donnie and the Dreamers, Philly Gold, PGR, Nick, and Ella, Weymouth, New Jersey. They love this one, as do I. Speedalack on the big high five.

Oh, baby, you're driving me crazy. That's not a far drive. Man Alive, the personality is always sure to please. Jimmy D back 5 days a week at PGR. Andy Volvo will stop by from time to time with a pop-up show here and there at Philly Gold Radio, The Mermaids.

Billy Gold, PGR. That's for Kevin in Ocala, Florida. He's originally from Conshohocken, PA, but his request of the week, and he sent me his request via email, and you can do the same thing. It's Mike Carr, PGR, at gmail.com. That's Nicky Addio and the Night Owls from 1978 at Philly Gold Radio, PGR. Super Steve, Vineland, New Jersey. 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

Nice record. Never played that one before. Cynthia, the Showstoppers, Philly Gold. PGR, let's blow the fuse with some Hep Rhythm and Blues. This is Veretta Dellert on the Rock and Rollin' Rhythm Review.

Magnificent harmony on that record. Let's Dance Close. Laurie Records, that's Jimmy Curtis. And the Regions, Philly Gold, PGR, Tom and Chaney checking in. He said, would you please play Vivian for my wife, Vivian? And I said, of course I will, Tom. And he said, well, would you please play it very shortly because she wants to leave the room. Here it is. Eddie Quintero,

Pelago PGR. Vivian, that's Eddie Quinteros. That's for Vivian. That's Tom's wife, Vivian, who wants to leave the room. Sounds like she wants to part. At least the room, that is. These are the Valtones.

PGR, Let Me Dream My Sweet Dream, double play the Nutmegs from the New Haven, the Nutmeg State, of course. That's for Tom and Honesdale. Thank you, my friend. Roger in Marlton checking in. Marlton, New Jersey, that's right. He asked for the Shirelles. It's Love That Really Counts.

Shirley Austin Reeves, the Shirelles, of course. It's Love That Really Counts. Philly Gold, PGR, Happy Jack in Maple Shade, New Jersey. Check it in. For the Duprees, from Jersey City, New Jersey.

Billy Gold, PGR, great record. Dante and his friends, Miss America. That's for Amato in Deptford, New Jersey. Digging the show as we go to 1958 on the End record label on the Hep turntable. And bring on the Fatal Charms of Love from the 4G

0: Philly Gold Radio, PGR, Sweet Was the Wine from Pittsburgh, PA. You know it's got to be my pleasure to play those mighty, mighty Marcells. That record originally, by the way, was recorded by Jerry Butler. Speaking of Jerry,
1: I've been trying.
0: Here he is with the impressions of PGR.

Philly Gold, PGR, keep on trying. That one from 1964, The Impressions. It's the Rock and Roll and Rhythm Review Show. Last hour this time, we asked you the question of the week for three in a row at 9 o'clock. And we asked you a little Philly Gold radio history. And it turns out there were actually two correct answers. And here's how it went. Philly Gold Radio was originally on the AM dial at 1540 WPGR, Philly Gold Radio. Before WPGR, 1540 was WRCP. What did WRCP stand for? And as it turns out, you could have given me Rust Craft Philadelphia. That was a correct answer, but the answer I was looking for, and congratulations to Amato in Deford, New Jersey, he knew the answer I was looking for was Real Country Power. That's right, 1540, Real Country Power. And Amato and Deford would like to hear three in a row for the Jive 5. It's next to Philly Gold. Stay tuned.

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United before that, and of course, Never Met a Girl I Didn't Like, But It's You I Love. 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Jimmy in South Philly, got your 5-key sock knocker coming up. Just a couple of more minutes, but first for Wendy. In Williamstown, New Jersey, this one for you, dear. It's Hey Moon from the Spin.

Fella Gold Radio, PGR, Why Should I Love You Like I Do? That's very early Harp Tones on the Bruce record label, that one from 1954. I've actually played the flip side of that more times on the show over the years. It's a beauty called Forever Mine, and maybe we'll play it again tonight here on my rock and roll flight, but if not, we'll get to it in the next week or two right here at PGR. The Face of an Angel, the Five Keys, one of their greatest. This is from my buddy Jimmy in South Philly and Maria.

Felt Like Old, PGR, the Valentinos, for the Record Machinos, for Roadmaster Dave, Madison, Wisconsin. Thanks, my friend. Appreciate y'all digging the show. Now Donnie Albert sings. I love

That's Donnie Elbert from 1962 on the Red Top record label here at Philly Gold PGR. You may remember Donnie Elbert singing a song called Someone Made You For Me. Well, dig the version from the Five Royals.

That's the Chuckalimo Quartet at Philly Gold PGR. That's on the OK record label. Wrapping up your requests and some sock knockers, some nice ones on the way between 9:30 and 10 o'clock. First, though, for my man Mike, Akron, Ohio. Been a few weeks, my friend. Here's your Holly Maxwell record you asked me for. Happiness will cost you one thing.

Happiness will cost you one thin dime. Good stuff. Holly Maxwell from Mike in Akron, Ohio. I don't know where you find these records, my friend, but keep finding them. And I'll find some sock knockers. Reach over, give your baby a kiss, and turn up the knob, because you'll dig this.

Filico, PGR, the Calvanes, best known for Crazy Over You on Dutone, and of course the fabulous Flipside, Don't Take Your Love From Me. In 2001, they went back into the studio and recorded an album, and that's from that LP from 1961, or that CD, I should say. I don't believe it was ever released on LP. There is You Promised Me. Filico, PGR. Platters, I give you my...

The late, great James Shepherd with Shepherd the Limelights for you, my love. Philly Gold, PGR, my man Art Alessi. Always great to hear from you, my friend. I'll give you a shout this week, by the way. Here's your record from Hank Blackman and the Killers.

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PGR, please understand. Come back and give me your hand. I just checked in on the Phillies, and ouch, if you don't know, believe me, you don't want to know. I can't even bring myself to say it out loud. So I'll play more music, the Crows.

Little Isidore and the Inquisitors with Why Baby Why. Philly Gold PGR. And there is no question that Philly had a lot to do with the success of Little Isidore and the Inquisitors. Sure, he's a North Jersey, New York act and has been around for a long, long time. Legendary in his own right. Been around since the 90s. Recording as Little Isidore and the Inquisitors. But when he came to Philly, Philly welcomed them with open arms and bought their CDs, supported the shows, and there's no question in my mind that Little Isidore and the Inquisitors were successful a lot because of Philly and all the support we gave them over the years, and for good reason. Very, very talented group, Little Isidore and the Inquisitors. It's Philly Gold PGR with Mike Carr with the best by far. 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Jimmy D, 5 days a week now. Andy Volvo is officially done. He was filling in all summer long. On Mondays, however, stay tuned to PGR. You never know when Andy's going to stop by, and he'll have a pop-up show from time to time throughout the year right here at Philly Gold Radio. Always great to hear from Andy. He's a good, good guy and very talented, talented disc jockey. No question about it. Jimmy D, as I mentioned, 5 days a week, 7 a.m. to 10 a.m. Pro-pounding that sound where all the good songs have gone. Please tell a friend. More than a couple of people have started to whisper to me, you know, you used to go till 11 o'clock. Yeah, I... Don't remind me of that. That is not something that I... Well, you know what? We would... I don't know. It's something that I would have to clear with Jimmy, and it certainly would not be every week. But as I said, it's something that maybe... we could consider at some point. We shall see. But for now, I am out of here. Time for me to hit the door till we bring you some more 1 week from tonight on the Rock and Roll and Rhythm Reviews. Next flight, I would like to say go Phils. We shall see what happens.

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to it. 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It's like it's cold outside in January. 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But when I say get down, I want everybody to get down. Okay, here we go now.

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1: I was down at Mom's Lounge last night, and this young couple stood behind me talking. And as I looked around, there was this beautiful young lady with tears in her eyes, looking at her fella. And the last words I heard her say as she

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A distant moaning of a train seems to play a sad refrain.

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Kinda lonely that, and it's raining all over the world. 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
1: Honey, you two girls sit up and head your hands up like this. You want to go to the bathroom? 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
1: Dig it, baby. Dig it.
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1: Oh, all right. Good morning, one and all. Welcome to the world-famous Elvis and Friends radio show. That's right, broadcasting live and hot, raindrops and all. And they keep falling on your head, right? From Philadelphia and sending it out round the globe, round the world. Glad you are here. Welcome to your Sunday morning tradition, 49 years of Elvis and Friends radio show. Sunday, September 27th. This is what, the last weekend of September, which I can't believe. Man, oh man, oh man. Weather-wise, let me give you some wetter. Well, look out your window. You know what it's been doing since yesterday. And hopefully this will be out of here before much longer. I know different areas, especially along the shoreline, the coastline and all, it's been wicked. Ah, man, I'm telling you. Cool today with the rain. There's some flooding on the streets, depending on where you live as to how bad it's been. A high of 65 degrees. For tonight, it'll be breezy with periods of drizzle and a low of 59. And then Monday, partly cloudy and a high of 66 right now. We've got 58 Elvis degrees in Philadelphia, Pennsylvania, United States of America. I want to say good morning to our Elvis and Friends listeners that have checked in from, you ready? Clearwater, Florida. Hey, that's where one of my longtime listeners, Fred Solerso, lives. All right, and he's checked in, and he's ready for this show, the special spotlight show on Elvis song titles with the word you. Elvis songs with the word you in the title. So good morning, Fred, and everybody down in Clearwater, Florida. Fred also said he's going to try to come up for our golden celebration in April of 2027. All right, Fred, I'm counting on it. It'll be in Clearwater anyway. It'll be partly sunny and pleasant with a high of 85. Right now, it is 68 Fred Solerso degrees in Clearwater, Florida. All right, my man. We've been doing, of course, the theme from an Elvis summer place, and now it is officially fall. So, you know, me and my instrumentals, I still love them. We will be bringing back the theme from an Elvis summer place, but in the meantime, let me lay this on your ears. Morning has broken.

The A-Team Band, of course, and morning has broken. It certainly has. Welcome to your Sunday morning, September 27th, with Rockin' Rod Cade and the Elvis and Friends radio show. And, of course, welcome to the pre-show, our special, as we do a lot of times on Sunday mornings, before we get into the nitty-gritty. Spotlighting those of you just joining us right now, good morning. We're going to be spotlighting Elvis Oz with you in the title. And there are plenty of Elvis from the 50s right on through the 70s and beyond. So we're going to try to squeeze them in just for you. You get it? Y-O-U. But in the meantime, how about this rain? Welcome to the early morning.

be on my way. Oh, isn't that nice? I best be on my way to Apache Junction, Arizona, for an airport pickup. That's what David Sheffy just told me. He's listening he's almost at Apache Junction, Arizona. David Sheffy, the king of Uber Duber, always with us on a Sunday morning and a Wednesday evening. Yeah, we got to do this. One of the greatest rain songs of all time.

Baby, baby, baby. I just gotta say it. Eddie Rabbit wrote it. Elvis immortalized it. Kentucky Rain, one of the greatest rain songs of all time. Even Ronnie Millsap said that, one of the greatest rain songs of all time. I remember many, many years ago doing the radio, terrestrial radio thing. Just a quick little radio story. I worked for so many different program directors. I remember there's one program director that used to say, do your DJ thing and play those rain sounds, like Rainy Days and Mondays, and lay heavy on the rain sounds, especially if it's raining out. And then the other kind of program director would tell us and tell me, whatever the hell you do, don't play those godforsaken, gosh-awful rain sounds. And don't be playing Kentucky Rain from Elvis. I thought, wow, this guy. I'm glad I don't have to listen to that stuff anymore. Anyway, moving right along, our special theme this morning. Don't mind me. Oh, what are you having for breakfast before we get into this? What are you having? Tell me about it. I'm seeing pictures of the rain. I'm seeing pictures of flooded streets. I'm hearing reports about Seaside Heights, New Jersey, and other places that got hit and is getting hit by this horrible nor'easter. Well, anyway, tell me what you're having for breakfast on a positive, pleasant note. I am having something just a little bit different. Of course, the coffee is right here, enjoying that. And I'm having, are these from Entenmann's? I think they might be. Apple cider donuts. You ever have those? They're pretty cool. I've already had two apple cider donuts. So you tell me what you're having and post it on the Elvis and Friends Facebook page, which is red hot. It's been hot for the past several hours, even though we officially came on the air at 7 a.m. Oh, did we hear from, before we get into this, okay. Let's get this here ready here, push that over there, push this here. I don't have enough hands, I'm telling you, let me tell you. Anyway, yes, we did hear from the top flight, top shelf, six figures a year engineering department. We are being broadcast live and hot on all platforms. Okay, so you're getting us loud and clear around the world on Philly Gold Radio. Yes, that's official. And famous 56 WFIL Radio. All right, thank you very much. And any and all of the others. Okay, let's set the mood for this special spotlight feature of you, the word you in the title. Okay, let's make it official. Okay, that's not making it official. Okay, I know what you got. Okay, I know. Relax. We got all morning. We're not going anywhere. There we go. You. It's the Ames Brothers.

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0: You could make my dreams come true if you say you love me too.
1: It was a number one record in Billboard magazine. Number one. You. So you get the idea what this morning's show's about. You. From 1953. That came out the year Elvis graduated. By the Ames Brothers. There's Ray Hoagland. Hey, thanks for posting that picture of the Ames Brothers. See, Ray's like me. He knows who the hell they are. He's heard of the Ames Brothers. You know, sometimes on the road at the Elvis gigs, when Elvis would do the introduction, sometimes he'd introduce J.D. and the Stamps. He'd say, ladies and gentlemen, singing backup are the Ames Brothers tonight. And then other times he would introduce them as the Crew Cuts. Oh, there you go. Anyway, that's a great record. I always loved that. You. I used to play that. Long time ago when I was a big band disc jockey. Some of the newer listeners are saying, how the hell old is this guy? Oh my God, he was a big band disc jockey? I've done it all over the years. Anyway, great song from the Ames Brothers. You. Okay, let me see. We got something here. We got a whole bunch of Elvis You songs. How about this? Did you think about this one? For a you song?
2: I could wander the byway we wanted to, but it wouldn't be the same.
1: It wouldn't be the same
2: without you.
1: Without you.

not that. I know nobody thought of that. Listen to that. Right from the demo. It was a demo that Elvis made, of course, at Memphis Recording Service for Sam Phillips. Again, one of those songs he just wanted to hear what his voice would sound like on a record. Just sort of feeling his way along. It wouldn't be the same without you. So very true, baby. I'm no good for anybody else. Yeah.

You in the title. After Loving You. Y-O-U. It's all about Y-O-U this morning. We're shining that Elvis and Friends show spotlight right on you. The Elvis and Friends show. Oh, I see. But what's this picture up on the Elvis and Friends radio show Facebook page? It's a picture of home fries. It looks like little mini sausages, breakfast sausages, and sunny side up egg. It says breakfast is ready, being served. And who's that from? Harry Gizzy. All right. Hey, Harry, I'm coming down to your place. Set up a couple of extra places for me and Chrissy, all right? What do you say?

Another great you song. Have I told you lately that I love you? Have I told you that I don't have the next song ready? It's on the way. It's on the way. Relax, relax. It's all about Elvis songs with the word you in the title, and I was going to have this one ready, but this one doesn't want to seem to cooperate with me at this time, so that's okay. No big deal. No big deal. We'll try this over here. It seems like everybody that goes on the air has to do this kind of stuff anymore. We'll see this over here, and here we go. How's this for you, song?

Oh, yeah. Another great Y.O.U. song. I've Lost You. 1970, the year for that. That should have been a much bigger hit than it was. I've Lost You. Good stuff. With Rockin' Ron Cade and the world-famous Elvis and Friends radio show coming to you live and hot on Philly Gold Radio and Famous 56 WFIL, being heard in 50 states and over 170 countries. It's a 49-year Sunday morning tradition. Oh, yeah, my new buddy Lance Wing in Nashville. If you're listening, brother,

unique song. You know, it's been some time since a tribute song to Elvis got me so worked up. I kid you not. That is really, it is so clever. It's well produced, great vocals, and the lyrics are so unique, the way they put them song titles together, and a beautiful melody. It sounds like I'm on Rate a Record with Dick Clark or somebody. But that is a very good song. Absolutely. Ah, here's a very good drummer. Just waiting in the wings. Yeah, good morning, everybody. Let's see, so many people checking in. I know I'm not going to get to everybody. Let's see here. Oh, there's Nurse Joanne. Okay, it says here, no work. She's in West Wildwood, New Jersey, trying to survive the flooding. Well, good luck there, baby. Be careful. Be safe. We need you at the Golden Celebration coming up in April 2027. All right. Who else do we have here? We've got, let me see here. There's Officer Robert Summers. Oh, we have another officer here. He's been with the show for a long time, been listening a long time. Officer Robert Summers. And of course, there's Officer Henry O'Neill. Boy, I feel extra safe. And there's Homeland Security, Brother Wayne. We got it all covered. Nurse Terry. Nurse Brenda. We got the truckers, Big Boots. Hey, haven't heard from Big Boots in a while. Big Boots Johnny. Also the Midnight Hauler. And all the other truckers out there just trucking along. What else do we have here? The Milford Penthouse. Raymond at the Milford Penthouse has us broadcasting and blasting nice and loud. And there's Peggy. And Anthony, the Young Lovers. Yngvi, listening in Norway. Wild Man Matt. He's got the volume up in the lobby of the guest house down at Graceland so everybody can hear the show. That's a good place to hear it. Plus, coming up at the 9 o'clock Power Hour, Matt is down there. Matt and his lovely bride are down there. They're celebrating a 30-year anniversary, and they're with the Entourage. And they've selected some very special Elvis songs that we will be doing for those fine folks. Coming up in the... Yes, thank you. Give me a little bit more of that drumming. A little bit more. Coming up at the 9 o'clock Power Hour. So keep that in mind. Check out what songs they picked out. There's Michael Barbich listening in Bridesburg, the Bridesburg section of Philadelphia. Michael and Zach. Michael has informed me that he wasn't able to sleep. He was up at 3 o'clock in the morning and made a delicious chocolate cake. That sounds good. I'll be right over there. Save me some. Good morning, Deke Rivers. And there's Ron Gosselin Jr. of Park Ridge, New Jersey. Marty Babbitts. There's a party, Marty. There's a big one happening in April of next year, Marty. I hope you're going to be there. I know you're going to be there. Is Sandra, one of the boss chicks from the United Kingdom. Eileen. Alice is ready for her baby cakes. Now, are your baby cakes... Alice is ready for her baby cakes. She must have posted something on there earlier. If that's either me or Shemp or Elvis. I think, Alice, I think me and Shemp will sit down. We'll let Elvis handle it. Who else do we have? Boss Chick. Another one of the Boss Chicks. Pat Hayes. Checking in. There's Liz. There's Heather in Canada. Harry Gizzy. Still enjoying breakfast. That sounds good and looks good. Ray Hoagland and Carla. Captain. I don't know who that is. I can't make out my writing. Isn't that terrible? There's Christine from the United Kingdom, another boss chick. There's Byron. Who else? Chrissy Cupcake. I saw some of your comments on there. I'm glad you're listening and enjoying the show all about YOU. And we'll be getting right back into it. Our special theme,
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Bop, bop, bop, bop, bop, bop.

Ain't that loving you, baby? You have to hit it just right, you know? Recorded 1958, officially released 1964. Ain't I Loving You, Baby? Hey, Marty Babbitts, thank you for those kind words. He's written a whole bunch of words on the Facebook page this morning. The one that just caught my eye, he said, only on Rock and Ron Cade's Elvis and Friends radio show would you hear a song like You Gotta Stop, followed by When I'm Over You. Back to back. You are absolutely correct, Marty. That's what do they call that? Appointment radio, you see, because people, they make a point to listen to this show. They'll set their alarm clock. They'll get up in the middle of the night and bake a cake. Whatever, to get ready for the Elvis and Friends show at 7 a.m. This is appointment radio because they know they're going to be treated to songs and different gems and unreleased stuff and this and that that you're just not going to get any other place, all right? And that's what makes the show still around after 49 years. And, of course, the big golden celebration. I never thought I'd be saying that someday. You know, when I started this show long ago, I never thought, well, someday I'll be saying, be sure to join us for our golden celebration. Oh, my God!

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1: Oh, that's a cool song. I always liked that. We used to play that a lot when I was doing the Elvis and Friends video and dance party hardies. And the gals would get up and do, I don't know, some kind of something. They had a dance for like almost every Elvis record that I would play. And that's just one of them. How can you lose what you never had? From 1967. You see how this thing works this morning? This special spotlight feature. Clap your hands now.

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From 1967, Somebody Bigger Than You and I. How about, wow, hour number one, almost in the books already. Let's wrap up the first hour with Lisa and her daddy.

0: Beautiful. 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I'll tell you. 1967, that's a great You song. You Don't Know Me. 1967, of course, Hollywood Elvis from Clambake. I know a lot of people have performed that song, but boy, that's... And there have been several very nice versions, but you know me. I'm kind of partial to the Elvis version of that song, You Don't Know Me. All about Elvis songs with the word you in the title.
1: Can't Stop Loving.
0: Can't Stop Loving You.

0: ending, double ending.
1: Yeah.
0: Get ready, get ready.

baby. So good. June 10th, 1972, the way he did it in New York City. Madison Square Garden. 4 sold-out shows. Man, oh man, oh man. How about that for a You song? I Can't Stop Loving You. Complete with a double ending, the way he did it on June 10th. Speaking of Madison Square Garden, those of you that are on my two Facebook pages, the Ron Cade page and the Elvis and Friends radio show Facebook page, those are the only two official pages that I have that I'm responsible for, okay? So just keep that in mind. Those of you that are on there have probably seen the book, the very rare out-of-print book, an incredible out-of-this-world book, when it has like a little under 300 pages, all kind of color photos, the press conference, the shows he did at the Garden. It's been out of print for a few years. We're talking about a book that is in mint condition. It is sealed. It also contains, and this is rare as well, an audience recording CD of his June 9th performance that was never put out. So that's also included with the book, and as I said, it's sealed, and it has a value, just so you know, and you can check me on this, it has a value. That book has a value of $1,000. Whoa! $1,000, and I said to make me an offer. There have been two offers so far, one for $100. There's been another offer for $300. So it is still up for grabs, and of course, the proceeds is to benefit the Elvis and Friends radio show.

Oh, how about it, baby? You talk about classic Elvis. There it is, right in front of you. Classic Elvis, 1956. I want you. I need you. I love you. I'm coming to see you.

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Yeah. Some of the good stuff to come out of RCA Studio B in Nashville. And I Want You With Me, 1961. Did you think about that one, huh? Another great Y-O-U song. All about you. Elvis songs with you in the title. And what does Chrissy say? She says, I am loving and having a blast listening to these songs about you. Well, I'm glad you're enjoying it, Chrissy, and everybody else is enjoying it. How about if I, when I get off the air, I bring a whole bunch of my records over your house, Chrissy? And how about if we play records? Like the old days.

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I love that whole song. And the way Elvis and the Jordanaires wrap it up, you know, that's how I will be. Oh, he does it so much better. 1956, another great You song that you may or may not have thought of. All About You. How about something that was penned by Waylon Jennings, the outlaw Waylon Jennings? Long.

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Wow, Waylon Jennings. I sure have played my share of Waylon Jennings records over the years and also worked a few gigs with him. Had the pleasure of emceeing some of his shows. What a guy. What a guy, I'm telling you. But a very talented guy, and he left us with a lot of great music. And Elvis thought so, too. He recorded that one, You Ask Me To. Elvis did it, Waylon did it first, and then Elvis did it around 1973, You Ask Me To. Somebody sent me an email and asking me about the Golden Celebration. They said, what's the story? What are the details? We want to buy tickets. You're not telling us about the tickets. Well, it's still being put together. Believe me, we want to sell you tickets. We're putting it all together. We can tell you that the date is Sunday afternoon, April 18th, 2027. So that gives you plenty of time, all right, to prepare for this. And all the folks that said, I hope and pray to God you're going to do something for the 50th anniversary. And I hope and pray you're going to do another show and not wrap it up like you said you were going to do August 9th. Well, for all those people and then some, I certainly hope you buy a ticket, because this particular individual is really putting a lot into the show for me, because of the fact it's a 50th anniversary, and he doesn't want that occasion to go unnoticed and unmarked, and he's putting everything into it. So I don't want to let him down. If I do, that's it. You ain't going to hear from me anymore. That'll be it. That's the end of the line. So don't let me down, folks, okay? I will be giving you the who, what, when, where, because people are asking me, where's it going to be? Who's going to be there? And so I'll give all that to you, believe me, and give you the ticket prices so you can order tickets, because, of course, as always, with just about every one of the gigs I do, it's all reserve seating, you know, you got to get your tickets ahead of time. So I'll give you the lowdown, not to worry.

good to the last note. She's not Y-O-U. All about you this morning. Hey, thank you so much, everybody, for checking in on the Elvis and Friends Radio Show Facebook page. Do appreciate it. Do appreciate all those nice comments about the music and the U songs. And I look over and I see a picture of Krista and Sean celebrating a 28-year anniversary. Hey, you kids. I'm very happy for you, and I want to wish you, Krista and Sean, a very happy 28th anniversary.

Oh, yeah. Classic Elvis, man. That's the good stuff. I love it. I love it all. 1956, and I'm counting on

and easy on the eyes, Boss Chicks, and enjoying the show, and I appreciate that. And, of course, those are the spots where we're at on Wednesday night for the Encore broadcast, as always, 7 p.m. to 10 p.m. If you missed part of the show this morning, or maybe you missed the whole show, you can catch it again on Wednesday night. Yes, I do that all for you. Y-O-U. What else I want to tell you? Okay, don't forget we've got the 9 o'clock Power Hour for the Wild Man. Wild Man Matt and his bride, Jen, celebrating 30 years. And they're down at Graceland at the guest house in Graceland. They've got the show on nice and loud and clear. And they've got some specially selected songs that they will be enjoying during the 9 o'clock Power Hour. So I'm looking forward to that. This next one from 1971, another great U song. And I want to send this out to Phyllis Petty, who, you know, is one of our regulars. She hasn't been on the Facebook page for a while. She's had some serious health problems and so on. And I got to tell you, I really miss her being there. She has been with the show a long time, very loyal listener, Sunday mornings and Wednesday evenings of this show for years, and a very loyal listener and a supporter of this show to help keep it going. And I hope all is well, or as well as could be expected in your world, Phyllis. I want you to know we're thinking of you, and I have you in my prayers as always.

Doesn't that just get to you? It's an Andrew Lloyd Webber song that he wrote for Elvis. It's Easy for You from 1977. All right, let me get a smile back up on your face. Let's do some dancing, sugar.

from the Studio B in Nashville Sessions. That's Someone You Never Forget. And, yeah, another you song. And then before that, what do we hear? A Boy Like Me, A Girl Like You. Well, that's we're off to a good start right there. A couple of more you songs that you maybe forgot about. We're giving them all to you, as many as we can squeeze in between now and 9 o'clock this morning. And then it's Power Hour time. Hey, good morning, Lady Pauline. All I had this morning was earlier this morning. I don't think you were here yet, Lady Pauline. I had coffee and I had a couple of apple cider donuts, which were really yummy. But now I see you're bringing on the good stuff. You're bringing on the artillery. I love it, baby. Good morning, Lady Pauline.

Beautiful. Special thanks to the Elvis and Friends mystery listener, by the way, for that particular version of And I Love You So.

What a beautiful you song, huh? I'll take you home again, Kathleen. He did it in 1973. It's all about those you saws. Getting lots of nice comments about some of the saws that folks forgot, had the word you in it, you know, or haven't heard them for a while. Don't forget, coming up at 9 o'clock, we've got the 9 o'clock Power Hour on the way. You don't want to miss that right here at Philly Gold Radio and Famous 56 WFIL. Here we go, Chrissy. Turn up the volume, baby cakes.

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1: Absolutely, Elvis is in the building. He's been in the building since 7 a.m. Welcome to the 9 o'clock Power Hour. And this is especially for Matt and Jen, marking their 30th anniversary. It's extra special. They're listening also from the guest house at Graceland, and that's where they met. 30 years. Wow. Congratulations, you kids. And let's see. Let me get my notes here. You're really making me work here, Matt. I'm telling you, you're making me earn my six figures a year to do this show. All right. Okay. Wild Man Matt and his entourage. Yes, he's down there with his whole group. The group, I guess, that he brought to the August 9th Party Hardy that we did at Lazaretto Ballroom. Or most of them, or some of them, anyway. For a Wild Man Matt and his entourage listening to the show, guest house at Graceland, celebrating Matt and Jen's 30th anniversary where they met. And they, I appreciate, this is like a first. This is the first that's ever been done with the Elvis and Friends show. They've got it loud and clear and enjoying the music since I came on at 7 o'clock. The first song that they got, this is going out to Joan Moore. My mom, 87 years young, and she said when this song first came out and she heard it on the radio, she swore that Elvis was singing it to her.

Young and Beautiful. Classic Elvis, 1957, especially for Joan Moore, Matt's mom, 87 years young. That was her favorite. Okay, next on the list, we've got for Matt's sister, Dina Lil. I hope I get all these names right. If not, I apologize ahead of time. Yeah, Lily, the Dina, as I called her when she was

troubles lonely. Oh, how beautiful is that? You know what we say, Matt, right? What do we say? It is the quintessential version of Always on My Mind. And that one's going out, song number two, going out to Sister Dina. The Dina, as you called her when she was born. Up next, for Colleen Donathan, lifelong honorary family member and babysitter of a young, wild man, Matt. And oh, this is cool. She actually, Colleen actually kissed Elvis at the Spectrum. And the show's broadcasting live at the Guest House at Graceland right now.

Oh, man. I got goosebumps and I got tears in my eyes, as I'm sure you do. What a performance. What a performance. 1977, How Great Thou Art, especially for Colleen Donathan, who actually kissed Elvis at the Spectrum. And hey, Matt, you and your entourage, when you guys get a chance, check out my page, the Elvis and Friends Radio Show page. There is a ton of congratulatory messages to you and Jen and your whole entourage down there at Graceland, and nice comments about these specially selected songs. Okay, up next we've got this one is for... who's this one for? Okay, that's all right. Erin Giordano, Colleen's little sister and family friend. All right, if you're ready.

Can't Help Falling in Love. What a great song. Another masterpiece from the man, Can't Help Falling in Love. And that's special song for Erin Giordano, Colleen's little sister and family friend. Up next, we've got one for Anthony Chicklow, who is Matt's uncle, best man, and partner in crime.

yeah. Great choice, man. From 1971 for Anthony Chiclow. And as long as I've known Anthony, I know he loves all the Elvis songs, but I know that one has always been one of his all-time favorites. Where did they go, Lord? We're celebrating Matt and Jen's 30th anniversary, and they are doing it in fine style with the complete entourage. At the guest house in Graceland in Memphis. They've been there for a few days. I think they're going to be there a couple of more days. And what a great celebration. And I know you guys are having a great time and enjoying the music. Absolutely. And keeping that volume nice and loud. Up next, we've got one for Joni Chiclow, Anthony's lovely wife. And it says right here, according to the notes I got from Matt, that she is a saint.

Fantastic. In the Ghetto, that's Joni Chiclow's favorite, as we are counting them down on celebrating Matt and Jen's 30th anniversary at the guest house at Graceland in Memphis. Okay, up next, we've got a song for Faith, who's part of the entourage. Definitely a part of the entourage. For Faith, my lovely, Matt's lovely daughter, and a fantastic singer that brings tears to my eyes when she performs. She does a knockout version of this song in particular.

0: Thank you. Good night.
1: Loving it, loving it. All right, Faith, there you have it. If I Can Dream, and you're bringing tears to Dad's eyes when you perform, especially when you do your knockout version of If I Can Dream. Special songs selected for the Power Hour for Matt and Jen's 30th anniversary. All right, we've got something for, well, we've got something for Matthew Jr., nicknamed The Deuce. He said, my son and I, I'm very proud of him. He's a wild man in his

0: Oh, great stuff, man. 1972 from Matt Jr., also known as The Deuce. All right, what do we have up next? We've got Lauren Stauffer. I hope I got that right. The Deuce's girlfriend for many years. And Matt says, she stole my choice of songs, but that's okay. And the song happens to be... And they wanted this one with the fade out and fade in ending.
1: We're caught in a trap.
0: Taking care of business.

0: Digging it, baby. 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
0: 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And I like this little note that Matt put in here. It said, with fade out and fade in, please. Of course, I knew exactly what he was talking about. Matt knows his Elvis music. Ah, man, he knows it all. When it comes to Elvis, look out. Jump back, Jack. All right, what do we have now? We've got, we've got for Jen, the happy bride, my lovely wife of 30 years. This was the last dance at our wedding. I love you, Jen.

What a perfect song. Man, that is beautiful. That's for the lovely bride, the wife of Matt. Wild Man Matt. That's especially for Jen, of course. They're celebrating 30 years, and that was the last dance at their wedding. I've got one more coming up on these specially selected saws. And I do want to take a moment to thank you, Matt. Matt put this whole thing together. He just didn't throw a bunch of titles to me and say, I'm not sure of the title of this. I don't know what year. I don't know this. I don't know that. You do it all. He put the whole thing together, and you made life a little bit easy. I appreciate that, Matt. Okay, what do we got here for the final song? Finally, for me, the Wild Man, thank you to my wife, Jen, and the entourage that joined us on this trip. And to all our family and friends, and to you, Rock and Ron. Well, thank you, Matt. And the Elvis and Friends gang that listen to the show, this is for all of you, the guaranteed showstopper.

0: Thank you. Thank you. You're fantastic. Thank you very much.
1: You're the best, brother. You're the best. American Trilogy from Aloha from Hawaii, wrapping up those very special songs. And I know that everybody enjoyed them, Matt, without a doubt. All the 11 songs, right? Yeah, there was 11 songs. And I appreciate your loyalty and support of the show. Matt goes way back with me to my terrestrial radio days. He came out to our Memphis Memory Store when we had that years ago. He's come to different functions and events, and he's always been there throughout the whole, you know, like off and on throughout the whole 49 years. And he came out to the show we did August 9th. And I bet Matt and his entourage will be joining us, hopefully, April 18th, 2027, for the Golden Celebration. Again, happy 30th anniversary, Matt and Jen. Thank you for everything and your entourage. And thank you for having the show on live and hot at the guest house at Graceland. Now, Matt, here's one for you and for Jen, for your entourage, and for all the listeners of this show.

0: 1970 Elvis. Our theme has been you. Elvis songs with the word you in the title, and that truly a masterpiece with the word you in the title. The Wonder of You. All right, hand me that guitar over there. I'm in the mood to do some jamming, baby.
1: Sounds like a little going up.
0: Sounds like a little going up, baby. We're going to get down and dirty. What do you say?
1: Oh, yeah.
0: Baby, what do you want me to do?

a powerful performance from 1970, getting Elvis the gold, taking it to number one. And a lot of times when I hear that, I always reflect back on a nice conversation, one of many that I had with Diamond Jim Nettleton of WFIL. What a nice man, and he's very much missed. And we talked about Elvis and about that version. Jim says he was really impressed. He didn't know what to expect when he first heard that Elvis was doing the Dusty Springfield thing. And then when he heard it, he says, man, Elvis just took it like to the next level. I agree, Diamond Jim, I agree. Wow, we're just about out of time. Thank you so much for listening to the Elvis and Friends Radio Show worldwide. Philly Gold Radio, Famous 56 Boss Radio. It's been a fun spotlight feature this morning. Songs about you. You have been the star. It's the best of times. Don't forget, we've got the Encore broadcast coming up on Wednesday evening, as always. 7 p.m. to 10 p.m. Philly Gold Radio, Famous 56, Boss Radio, WFIL. 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
1: I remember my first love affair. 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I can still hear her saying,

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My heart must hear to ever sing again. The words you used to whisper low.

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